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1: Me not working hard. 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Or better yet, go to Times Square, take a picture of me with a Kodak. 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And tonight, let's enjoy life. 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

0: Sia The Greatest, dobro jutro, 3 minutke do 6, tole je Antena.
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2: Dar și slab, vreme, strine, mă, n-a